sunny and 65. Waterloo, sunny and 64. Once again at 5 p.m. in Moline with mostly sunny skies, the temperature was 63. At Davenport with mostly sunny skies, the temperature was 65. Here is the hazardous weather outlook. For this afternoon and tonight, isolated thunderstorms remain possible this afternoon and early evening. At this time, no strong to severe storms are anticipated, but localized wind gusts up to 45 miles an hour and heavier showers or storms will be possible. Looking ahead, thunderstorms are possible Monday night into Tuesday. Spotter activation is not anticipated today or tonight. However, any wind gust reports of 40 miles an hour or greater will be appreciated. And now, your National Weather Service forecast for the Quad Cities and surrounding areas. Rest of today, mostly cloudy with a chance of showers with isolated thunderstorms. Near steady temperature around 60. West winds 10 to 15 miles an hour with gusts up to 25 miles an hour. Chance of rain 30%. Tonight, isolated thunderstorms until midnight. Mostly cloudy with a chance of showers. Not as cool with lows in the lower 40s. Southwest winds 5 to 10 miles an hour with gusts up to 20 miles an hour, becoming southeast after midnight. Chance of rain 40%. Friday, mostly cloudy in the morning, then becoming mostly sunny. Highs around 70. Southwest winds 5 to 10 miles an hour. Friday night, mostly clear until midnight, then becoming partly cloudy. Lows in the upper 40s. Southwest winds 5 to 10 miles an hour. Saturday, mostly sunny. Highs in the mid-70s. West winds 15 to 20 miles an hour with gusts up to 30 miles an hour. Saturday night, mostly cloudy. Lows in the upper 40s. Sunday through Monday, mostly clear. Highs in the upper 60s. Lows in the lower 40s. Monday night, a chance of showers. Lows in the upper 40s. Tuesday, a chance of showers. Highs in the lower 70s. Tuesday night and Wednesday, partly cloudy. Lows in the upper 40s. Highs in the lower 70s. Again, the forecast for the Quad Cities and surrounding areas for the rest of today, mostly cloudy with a chance of showers with isolated thunderstorms. Near steady temperature around 60. West winds 10 to 15 miles an hour with gusts up to 25 miles an hour. Chance of rain 30%. The Moline, Illinois climate summary for this evening, as of 4 p.m., May 7, 2026. Today's high temperature was 62 degrees. The normal high is 71. The record high is 92 degrees, which was set in 2023. Today's low temperature was 29 degrees. The normal low is 48. The low breaks the previous 29 degrees, which was last set in 1989. 0.07 inches of precipitation fell today, which brings the monthly total to 0.33 inches. The total precipitation for the year now stands at 10.08 inches. The normal high temperature for tomorrow is 71 degrees, and the normal low is 48. The record high for tomorrow is 92, which occurred in 1963, and the record low is 32, which occurred in 1976. Sunset tonight is at 8:06 p.m. Sunrise tomorrow is at 5:50 a.m. You're listening to NOAA Weather Radio Station WXJ73 in the Quad Cities. The current time is 5:21 p.m. Central Daylight Time. At 5 p.m. in Moline, skies were mostly sunny. The temperature was 63 degrees, dew point 38, relative humidity 39%. The wind was west at 17 miles an hour, gusting to 35. And the pressure was 29.82 inches and falling. At Davenport, skies were mostly sunny. The temperature was 65 degrees, dew point 30, relative humidity 27%. The wind was west at 22 miles an hour, gusting to 33. And the pressure was 29.82 inches and falling. Close to home, Burlington mostly sunny and 64. Cedar Rapids mostly sunny and 66. Dubuque sunny and 63. Iowa City mostly sunny and 66. Muscatine 66. Galesburg light rain and 58. Peoria mostly sunny and 60. Savannah 65. Rockford mostly sunny and 59. Across the Midwest, Chicago light rain and 52. Des Moines.

partly sunny and 67. Madison, partly sunny and 60. Milwaukee, partly sunny and 49. Minneapolis, mostly sunny and 58. Omaha, mostly sunny and 73. St. Louis, mostly sunny and 67. Springfield, Illinois, partly sunny and 65. Waterloo, sunny and 64. Once again at 5 p.m. in Moline with mostly sunny skies, the temperature was 63. At Davenport with mostly sunny skies, the temperature was 65. Here is the hazardous weather outlook. For this afternoon and tonight, isolated thunderstorms remain possible this afternoon and early evening. At this time, no strong to severe storms are anticipated, but localized wind gusts up to 45 miles an hour and heavier showers or storms will be possible. Looking ahead, thunderstorms are possible Monday night into Tuesday. Spotter activation is not anticipated today or tonight. However, any wind gust reports of 40 miles an hour or greater will be appreciated. And now, your National Weather Service forecast for the Quad Cities and surrounding areas. Rest of today, mostly cloudy with a chance of showers with isolated thunderstorms. Near steady temperature around 60. West winds 10 to 15 miles an hour with gusts up to 25 miles an hour. Chance of rain 30%. Tonight, isolated thunderstorms until midnight. Mostly cloudy with a chance of showers. Not as cool with lows in the lower 40s. Southwest winds 5 to 10 miles an hour with gusts up to 20 miles an hour, becoming southeast after midnight. Chance of rain 40%. Friday, mostly cloudy in the morning, then becoming mostly sunny. Highs around 70. Southwest winds 5 to 10 miles an hour. Friday night, mostly clear until midnight, then becoming partly cloudy. Lows in the upper 40s. Southwest winds 5 to 10 miles an hour. Saturday, mostly sunny. Highs in the mid-70s. West winds 15 to 20 miles an hour with gusts up to 30 miles an hour. Saturday night, mostly cloudy. Lows in the upper 40s. Sunday through Monday, mostly clear. Highs in the upper 60s. Lows in the lower 40s. Monday night, a chance of showers. Lows in the upper 40s. Tuesday, a chance of showers. Highs in the lower 70s. Tuesday night and Wednesday, partly cloudy. Lows in the upper 40s. Highs in the lower 70s. Again, the forecast for the Quad Cities and surrounding areas for the rest of today, mostly cloudy with a chance of showers with isolated thunderstorms. Near steady temperature around 60. West winds 10 to 15 miles an hour with gusts up to 25 miles an hour. Chance of rain 30%. The Moline, Illinois climate summary for this evening, as of 4 p.m., May 7, 2026. Today's high temperature was 62 degrees. The normal high is 71. The record high is 92 degrees, which was set in 2023. Today's low temperature was 29 degrees. The normal low is 48. The low breaks the previous 29 degrees, which was last set in 1989. 0.07 inches of precipitation fell today, which brings the monthly total to 0.33 inches. The total precipitation for the year now stands at 10.08 inches. The normal high temperature for tomorrow is 71 degrees, and the normal low is 48. The record high for tomorrow is 92, which occurred in 1963, and the record low is 32, which occurred in 1976. Sunset tonight is at 8:06 p.m. Sunrise tomorrow is at 5:50 a.m. You're listening to NOAA Weather Radio Station WXJ73 in the Quad Cities. The current time is 5:26 p.m. Central Daylight Time. At 5 p.m. in Moline, skies were mostly sunny. The temperature was 63 degrees, dew point 38, relative humidity 39%. The wind was west at 17 miles an hour, gusting to 35. And the pressure was 29.82 inches and falling. At Davenport, skies were mostly sunny. The temperature was 65 degrees, dew point 30, relative humidity 27%. The wind was west at 22 miles an hour, gusting to 33. And the pressure was 29.82 inches and falling. Close to home, Burlington mostly sunny and 64. Cedar Rapids mostly sunny and 66. Dubuque sunny and 63. Iowa City mostly sunny and
66. Muscatine, 66. Galesburg, light rain and 58. Peoria, mostly sunny and 60. Savannah, 65. Rockford, mostly sunny and 59. Across the Midwest, Chicago, light rain and 52. Des Moines, partly sunny and 67. Madison, partly sunny and 60. Milwaukee, partly sunny and 49. Minneapolis, mostly sunny and 58. Omaha, mostly sunny and 73. St. Louis, mostly sunny and 67. Springfield, Illinois, partly sunny and 65. Waterloo, sunny and 64. Once again at 5 p.m. at Moline with mostly sunny skies, the temperature was 63. At Davenport with mostly sunny skies, the temperature was 65. Here is the hazardous weather outlook. For this afternoon and tonight, isolated thunderstorms remain possible this afternoon and early evening. At this time, no strong to severe storms are anticipated, but localized wind gusts up to 45 miles an hour and heavier showers or storms will be possible. Looking ahead, thunderstorms are possible Monday night into Tuesday. Spotter activation is not anticipated today or tonight. However, any wind gust reports of 40 miles an hour or greater will be appreciated. And now, your National Weather Service forecast for the Quad Cities and surrounding areas. Tonight, isolated thunderstorms until midnight. Mostly cloudy with a chance of showers. Not as cool with lows in the lower 40s. Southwest winds 5 to 10 miles an hour with gusts up to 20 miles an hour, becoming southeast after midnight. Chance of rain 40%. Friday, mostly cloudy in the morning, then becoming mostly sunny. Highs around 70. Southwest winds 5 to 10 miles an hour. Friday night, mostly clear until midnight, then becoming partly cloudy. Lows in the upper 40s. Southwest winds 5 to 10 miles an hour. Saturday, mostly sunny. Highs in the mid-70s. West winds 15 to 20 miles an hour with gusts up to 30 miles an hour. Saturday night, mostly cloudy until midnight, then becoming partly cloudy. Lows in the upper 40s. North winds 10 to 15 miles an hour. Sunday through Monday, mostly clear. Highs in the upper 60s. Lows in the lower 40s. Monday night, a chance of showers. Lows in the upper 40s. Tuesday, a chance of showers. Highs in the lower 70s. Tuesday night and Wednesday, partly cloudy. Lows in the upper 40s. Highs in the lower 70s. Wednesday night, mostly clear. Lows around 50. Thursday, mostly sunny. Highs in the upper 70s. Again, the forecast for the Quad Cities and surrounding areas for tonight. Isolated thunderstorms until midnight. Mostly cloudy with a chance of showers. Not as cool. Lows in the lower 40s. Southwest winds 5 to 10 miles an hour with gusts up to 20 miles an hour, becoming southeast after midnight. Chance of rain 40%. The Moline, Illinois climate summary for this evening, as of 4 p.m., May 7, 2026. Today's high temperature was 62 degrees. The normal high is 71. The record high is 92 degrees, which was set in 2023. Today's low temperature was 29 degrees. The normal low is 48. The low breaks the previous 29 degrees, which was last set in 1989. 0.07 inches of precipitation fell today, which brings the monthly total to 0.33 inches. The total precipitation for the year now stands at 10.08 inches. The normal high temperature for tomorrow is 71 degrees, and the normal low is 48. The record high for tomorrow is 92, which occurred in 1963, and the record low is 32, which occurred in 1976. Sunset tonight is at 8:06 p.m. Sunrise tomorrow is at 5:50 a.m. You are listening to NOAA Weather Radio Station WXJ73 in the Quad Cities. The current time is 5:31 p.m. Central Daylight Time. At 5 p.m. at Moline, skies were mostly sunny. The temperature was 63 degrees, dew point 38, relative humidity 39%. The wind was west at 17 miles an hour, gusting to 35. And the pressure was 29.82 inches and falling. At Davenport, skies were mostly sunny. The temperature was 65 degrees, dew point 30, relative humidity 27.
8%. The wind was west at 22 miles an hour, gusting to 33. And the pressure was 29.82 inches and falling. Close to home, Burlington mostly sunny and 64. Cedar Rapids mostly sunny and 66. Dubuque sunny and 63. Iowa City mostly sunny and 66. Muscatine 66. Galesburg light rain and 58. Peoria mostly sunny and 60. Savannah 65. Rockford mostly sunny and 59. Across the Midwest, Chicago light rain and 52. Des Moines partly sunny and 67. Madison partly sunny and 60. Milwaukee partly sunny and 49. Minneapolis mostly sunny and 58. Omaha mostly sunny and 73. St. Louis mostly sunny and 67. Springfield, Illinois partly sunny and 65. Waterloo sunny and 64. Once again at 5 p.m. at Moline with mostly sunny skies, the temperature was 63. At Davenport with mostly sunny skies, the temperature was 65. Here is the hazardous weather outlook. For this afternoon and tonight, isolated thunderstorms remain possible this afternoon and early evening. At this time, no strong to severe storms are anticipated, but localized wind gusts up to 45 miles an hour and heavier showers or storms will be possible. Looking ahead, thunderstorms are possible Monday night into Tuesday. Spotter activation is not anticipated today or tonight. However, any wind gust reports of 40 miles an hour or greater will be appreciated. And now, your National Weather Service forecast for the Quad Cities and surrounding areas. Tonight, isolated thunderstorms until midnight. Mostly cloudy with a chance of showers. Not as cool with lows in the lower 40s. Southwest winds 5 to 10 miles an hour with gusts up to 20 miles an hour, becoming southeast after midnight. Chance of rain 40%. Friday, mostly cloudy in the morning, then becoming mostly sunny. Highs around 70. Southwest winds 5 to 10 miles an hour. Friday night, mostly clear until midnight, then becoming partly cloudy. Lows in the upper 40s. Southwest winds 5 to 10 miles an hour. Saturday, mostly sunny. Highs in the mid-70s. West winds 15 to 20 miles an hour with gusts up to 30 miles an hour. Saturday night, mostly cloudy until midnight, then becoming partly cloudy. Lows in the upper 40s. North winds 10 to 15 miles an hour. Sunday through Monday, mostly clear. Highs in the upper 60s. Lows in the lower 40s. Monday night, a chance of showers. Lows in the upper 40s. Tuesday, a chance of showers. Highs in the lower 70s. Tuesday night and Wednesday, partly cloudy. Lows in the upper 40s. Highs in the lower 70s. Wednesday night, mostly clear. Lows around 50. Thursday, mostly sunny. Highs in the upper 70s. Again, the forecast for the Quad Cities and surrounding areas for tonight. Isolated thunderstorms until midnight. Mostly cloudy with a chance of showers. Not as cool. Lows in the lower 40s. Southwest winds 5 to 10 miles an hour with gusts up to 20 miles an hour, becoming southeast after midnight. Chance of rain 40%. The Moline, Illinois climate summary for this evening, as of 4 p.m., May 7, 2026. Today's high temperature was 62 degrees. The normal high is 71. The record high is 92 degrees, which was set in 2023. Today's low temperature was 29 degrees. The normal low is 48. The low breaks the previous 29 degrees, which was last set in 1989. 0.07 inches of precipitation fell today, which brings the monthly total to 0.33 inches. The total precipitation for the year now stands at 10.08 inches. The normal high temperature for tomorrow is 71 degrees, and the normal low is 48. The record high for tomorrow is 92, which occurred in 1963, and the record low is 32, which occurred in 1976. Sunset tonight is at 8:06 p.m. Sunrise tomorrow is at 5:50 a.m. You are listening to NOAA Weather Radio Station WXJ73 in the Quad Cities. The current time is 5:37 p.m. Central Daylight Time. At 5 p.m. in Moline, skies were mostly sunny. The temperature
63 degrees, dew point 38, relative humidity 39%. The wind was west at 17 miles an hour, gusting to 35. And the pressure was 29.82 inches and falling. At Davenport, skies were mostly sunny. The temperature was 65 degrees, dew point 30, relative humidity 27%. The wind was west at 22 miles an hour, gusting to 33. And the pressure was 29.82 inches and falling. Close to home, Burlington mostly sunny and 64. Cedar Rapids mostly sunny and 66. Dubuque sunny and 63. Iowa City mostly sunny and 66. Muscatine 66. Galesburg light rain and 58. Peoria mostly sunny and 60. Savannah 65. Rockford mostly sunny and 59. Across the Midwest, Chicago light rain and 52. Des Moines partly sunny and 67. Madison partly sunny and 60. Milwaukee partly sunny and 49. Minneapolis mostly sunny and 58. Omaha mostly sunny and 73. St. Louis mostly sunny and 67. Springfield, Illinois partly sunny and 65. Waterloo sunny and 64. Once again at 5 p.m. at Moline with mostly sunny skies, the temperature was 63. At Davenport with mostly sunny skies, the temperature was 65. Here is the hazardous weather outlook. For this afternoon and tonight, isolated thunderstorms remain possible this afternoon and early evening. At this time, no strong to severe storms are anticipated, but localized wind gusts up to 45 miles an hour and heavier showers or storms will be possible. Looking ahead, thunderstorms are possible Monday night into Tuesday. Spotter activation is not anticipated today or tonight. However, any wind gust reports of 40 miles an hour or greater will be appreciated. And now, your National Weather Service forecast for the Quad Cities and surrounding areas. Tonight, isolated thunderstorms until midnight. Mostly cloudy with a chance of showers. Not as cool with lows in the lower 40s. Southwest winds 5 to 10 miles an hour with gusts up to 20 miles an hour, becoming southeast after midnight. Chance of rain 40%. Friday, mostly cloudy in the morning, then becoming mostly sunny. Highs around 70. Southwest winds 5 to 10 miles an hour. Friday night, mostly clear until midnight, then becoming partly cloudy. Lows in the upper 40s. Southwest winds 5 to 10 miles an hour. Saturday, mostly sunny. Highs in the mid-70s. West winds 15 to 20 miles an hour with gusts up to 30 miles an hour. Saturday night, mostly cloudy until midnight, then becoming partly cloudy. Lows in the upper 40s. North winds 10 to 15 miles an hour. Sunday through Monday, mostly clear. Highs in the upper 60s. Lows in the lower 40s. Monday night, a chance of showers. Lows in the upper 40s. Tuesday, a chance of showers. Highs in the lower 70s. Tuesday night and Wednesday, partly cloudy. Lows in the upper 40s. Highs in the lower 70s. Wednesday night, mostly clear. Lows around 50. Thursday, mostly sunny. Highs in the upper 70s. Again, the forecast for the Quad Cities and surrounding areas for tonight. Isolated thunderstorms until midnight. Mostly cloudy with a chance of showers. Not as cool. Lows in the lower 40s. Southwest winds 5 to 10 miles an hour with gusts up to 20 miles an hour, becoming southeast after midnight. Chance of rain 40%. The Moline, Illinois climate summary for this evening, as of 4 p.m., May 7, 2026. Today's high temperature was 62 degrees. The normal high is 71. The record high is 92 degrees, which was set in 2023. Today's low temperature was 29 degrees. The normal low is 48. The low breaks the previous 29 degrees, which was last set in 1989. 0.07 inches of precipitation fell today, which brings the monthly total to 0.33 inches. The total precipitation for the year now stands at 10.08 inches. The normal high temperature for tomorrow is 71 degrees, and the normal low is 48. The record high for tomorrow is 92, which occurred in 1963, and the record low is 32, which occurred in 1976. Sunset tonight.
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The current time is 5:42 p.m. Central Daylight Time. At 5 p.m. in Moline, skies were mostly sunny. The temperature was 63 degrees, dew point 38, relative humidity 39%. The wind was west at 17 miles an hour, gusting to 35. And the pressure was 29.82 inches and falling. At Davenport, skies were mostly sunny. The temperature was 65 degrees, dew point 30, relative humidity 27%. The wind was west at 22 miles an hour, gusting to 33. And the pressure was 29.82 inches and falling. Close to home, Burlington mostly sunny and 64. Cedar Rapids mostly sunny and 66. Dubuque sunny and 63. Iowa City mostly sunny and 66. Muscatine 66. Galesburg light rain and 58. Peoria mostly sunny and 60. Savannah 65. Rockford mostly sunny and 59. Across the Midwest, Chicago light rain and 52. Des Moines partly sunny and 67. Madison partly sunny and 60. Milwaukee partly sunny and 49. Minneapolis mostly sunny and 58. Omaha mostly sunny and 73. St. Louis mostly sunny and 67. Springfield, Illinois partly sunny and 65. Waterloo sunny and 64. Once again at 5 p.m. in Moline with mostly sunny skies, the temperature was 63. At Davenport with mostly sunny skies, the temperature was 65. Here is the hazardous weather outlook. For this afternoon and tonight, isolated thunderstorms remain possible this afternoon and early evening. At this time, no strong to severe storms are anticipated, but localized wind gusts up to 45 miles an hour and heavier showers or storms will be possible. Looking ahead, thunderstorms are possible Monday night into Tuesday. Spotter activation is not anticipated today or tonight. However, any wind gust reports of 40 miles an hour or greater will be appreciated. And now, your National Weather Service forecast for the Quad Cities and surrounding areas. Tonight, isolated thunderstorms until midnight. Mostly cloudy with a chance of showers. Not as cool with lows in the lower 40s. Southwest winds 5 to 10 miles an hour with gusts up to 20 miles an hour, becoming southeast after midnight. Chance of rain 40%. Friday, mostly cloudy in the morning, then becoming mostly sunny. Highs around 70. Southwest winds 5 to 10 miles an hour. Friday night, mostly clear until midnight, then becoming partly cloudy. Lows in the upper 40s. Southwest winds 5 to 10 miles an hour. Saturday, mostly sunny. Highs in the mid-70s. West winds 15 to 20 miles an hour with gusts up to 30 miles an hour. Saturday night, mostly cloudy until midnight, then becoming partly cloudy. Lows in the upper 40s. North winds 10 to 15 miles an hour. Sunday through Monday, mostly clear. Highs in the upper 60s. Lows in the lower 40s. Monday night, a chance of showers. Lows in the upper 40s. Tuesday, a chance of showers. Highs in the lower 70s. Tuesday night and Wednesday, partly cloudy. Lows in the upper 40s. Highs in the lower 70s. Wednesday night, mostly clear. Lows around 50. Thursday, mostly sunny. Highs in the upper 70s. Again, the forecast for the Quad Cities and surrounding areas for tonight. Isolated thunderstorms until midnight. Mostly cloudy with a chance of showers. Not as cool. Lows in the lower 40s. Southwest winds 5 to 10 miles an hour with gusts up to 20 miles an hour, becoming southeast after midnight. Chance of rain 40%. The Moline, Illinois climate summary for this evening, as of 4 p.m., May 7, 2026. Today's high temperature was 62 degrees. The normal high is 71. The record high is 92 degrees, which was set in 2023. Today's low temperature was 29 degrees. The normal low is 48. The low breaks the previous 29 degrees, which was last set in 1989. 0.07 inches of precipitation fell today, which brings the monthly total to 0.33.
inches. The total precipitation for the year now stands at 10.08 inches. The normal high temperature for tomorrow is 71 degrees, and the normal low is 48. The record high for tomorrow is 92, which occurred in 1963, and the record low is 32, which occurred in 1976. Sunset tonight is at 8:06 p.m. Sunrise tomorrow is at 5:50 a.m. You are listening to NOAA Weather Radio Station WXJ73 in the Quad Cities. The current time is 5:48 p.m. Central Daylight Time. At 5 p.m. in Moline, skies were mostly sunny. The temperature was 63 degrees, dew point 38, relative humidity 39%. The wind was west at 17 miles an hour, gusting to 35. And the pressure was 29.82 inches and falling. At Davenport, skies were mostly sunny. The temperature was 65 degrees, dew point 30, relative humidity 27%. The wind was west at 22 miles an hour, gusting to 33. And the pressure was 29.82 inches and falling. Close to home, Burlington mostly sunny and 64. Cedar Rapids mostly sunny and 66. Dubuque sunny and 63. Iowa City mostly sunny and 66. Muscatine 66. Galesburg light rain and 58. Peoria mostly sunny and 60. Savannah 65. Rockford mostly sunny and 59. Across the Midwest, Chicago light rain and 52. Des Moines partly sunny and 67. Madison partly sunny and 60. Milwaukee partly sunny and 49. Minneapolis mostly sunny and 58. Omaha mostly sunny and 73. St. Louis mostly sunny and 67. Springfield, Illinois partly sunny and 65. Waterloo sunny and 64. Once again at 5 p.m. in Moline with mostly sunny skies, the temperature was 63. At Davenport with mostly sunny skies, the temperature was 65. Here is the hazardous weather outlook. For this afternoon and tonight, isolated thunderstorms remain possible this afternoon and early evening. At this time, no strong to severe storms are anticipated, but localized wind gusts up to 45 miles an hour and heavier showers or storms will be possible. Looking ahead, thunderstorms are possible Monday night into Tuesday. Spotter activation is not anticipated today or tonight. However, any wind gust reports of 40 miles an hour or greater will be appreciated. And now, your National Weather Service forecast for the Quad Cities and surrounding areas. Tonight, isolated thunderstorms until midnight. Mostly cloudy with a chance of showers. Not as cool with lows in the lower 40s. Southwest winds 5 to 10 miles an hour with gusts up to 20 miles an hour, becoming southeast after midnight. Chance of rain 40%. Friday, mostly cloudy in the morning, then becoming mostly sunny. Highs around 70. Southwest winds 5 to 10 miles an hour. Friday night, mostly clear until midnight, then becoming partly cloudy. Lows in the upper 40s. Southwest winds 5 to 10 miles an hour. Saturday, mostly sunny. Highs in the mid-70s. West winds 15 to 20 miles an hour with gusts up to 30 miles an hour. Saturday night, mostly cloudy until midnight, then becoming partly cloudy. Lows in the upper 40s. North winds 10 to 15 miles an hour. Sunday through Monday, mostly clear. Highs in the upper 60s. Lows in the lower 40s. Monday night, a chance of showers. Lows in the upper 40s. Tuesday, a chance of showers. Highs in the lower 70s. Tuesday night and Wednesday, partly cloudy. Lows in the upper 40s. Highs in the lower 70s. Wednesday night, mostly clear. Lows around 50. Thursday, mostly sunny. Highs in the upper 70s. Again, the forecast for the Quad Cities and surrounding areas for tonight. Isolated thunderstorms until midnight. Mostly cloudy with a chance of showers. Not as cool. Lows in the lower 40s. Southwest winds 5 to 10 miles an hour with gusts up to 20 miles an hour, becoming southeast after midnight. Chance of rain 40%. The Moline, Illinois climate summary for this evening, as of 4 p.m., May 7, 2026. Today's high temperature was 62 degrees. The normal high is 71.
the record high is 92 degrees, which was set in 2023. Today's low temperature was 29 degrees. The normal low is 48. The low breaks the previous 29 degrees, which was last set in 1989. 0.07 inches of precipitation fell today, which brings the monthly total to 0.33 inches. The total precipitation for the year now stands at 10.08 inches. The normal high temperature for tomorrow is 71 degrees, and the normal low is 48. The record high for tomorrow is 92, which occurred in 1963, and the record low is 32, which occurred in 1976. Sunset tonight is at 8:06 p.m. Sunrise tomorrow is at 5:50 a.m. You are listening to NOAA Weather Radio Station WXJ73 in the Quad Cities. The current time is 5:53 p.m. Central Daylight Time. At 5 p.m. in Moline, skies were mostly sunny. The temperature was 63 degrees, dew point 38, relative humidity 39%. The wind was west at 17 miles an hour, gusting to 35. And the pressure was 29.82 inches and falling. At Davenport, skies were mostly sunny. The temperature was 65 degrees, dew point 30, relative humidity 27%. The wind was west at 22 miles an hour, gusting to 33. And the pressure was 29.82 inches and falling. Close to home, Burlington mostly sunny and 64. Cedar Rapids mostly sunny and 66. Dubuque sunny and 63. Iowa City mostly sunny and 66. Muscatine 66. Galesburg light rain and 58. Peoria mostly sunny and 60. Savannah 65. Rockford mostly sunny and 59. Across the Midwest, Chicago light rain and 52. Des Moines partly sunny and 67. Madison partly sunny and 60. Milwaukee partly sunny and 49. Minneapolis mostly sunny and 58. Omaha mostly sunny and 73. St. Louis mostly sunny and 67. Springfield, Illinois partly sunny and 65. Waterloo sunny and 64. Once again at 5 p.m. in Moline with mostly sunny skies, the temperature was 63. At Davenport with mostly sunny skies, the temperature was 65. Here is the hazardous weather outlook. For this afternoon and tonight, isolated thunderstorms remain possible this afternoon and early evening. At this time, no strong to severe storms are anticipated, but localized wind gusts up to 45 miles an hour and heavier showers or storms will be possible. Looking ahead, thunderstorms are possible Monday night into Tuesday. Spotter activation is not anticipated today or tonight. However, any wind gust reports of 40 miles an hour or greater will be appreciated. And now, your National Weather Service forecast for the Quad Cities and surrounding areas. Tonight, isolated thunderstorms until midnight. Mostly cloudy with a chance of showers. Not as cool with lows in the lower 40s. Southwest winds 5 to 10 miles an hour with gusts up to 20 miles an hour, becoming southeast after midnight. Chance of rain 40%. Friday, mostly cloudy in the morning, then becoming mostly sunny. Highs around 70. Southwest winds 5 to 10 miles an hour. Friday night, mostly clear until midnight, then becoming partly cloudy. Lows in the upper 40s. Southwest winds 5 to 10 miles an hour. Saturday, mostly sunny. Highs in the mid-70s. West winds 15 to 20 miles an hour with gusts up to 30 miles an hour. Saturday night, mostly cloudy until midnight, then becoming partly cloudy. Lows in the upper 40s. North winds 10 to 15 miles an hour. Sunday through Monday, mostly clear. Highs in the upper 60s. Lows in the lower 40s. Monday night, a chance of showers. Lows in the upper 40s. Tuesday, a chance of showers. Highs in the lower 70s. Tuesday night and Wednesday, partly cloudy. Lows in the upper 40s. Highs in the lower 70s. Wednesday night, mostly clear. Lows around 50. Thursday, mostly sunny. Highs in the upper 70s. Again, the forecast for the Quad Cities and surrounding areas for tonight. Isolated thunderstorms until midnight. Mostly cloudy with a chance of showers. Not as cool. Lows in the lower 40s.
southwest winds 5 to 10 miles an hour with gusts up to 20 miles an hour, becoming southeast after midnight. Chance of rain 40%. The Moline, Illinois climate summary for this evening, as of 4 p.m., May 7, 2026. Today's high temperature was 62 degrees. The normal high is 71. The record high is 92 degrees, which was set in 2023. Today's low temperature was 29 degrees. The normal low is 48. The low breaks the previous 29 degrees, which was last set in 1989. 0.07 inches of precipitation fell today, which brings the monthly total to 0.33 inches. The total precipitation for the year now stands at 10.08 inches. The normal high temperature for tomorrow is 71 degrees, and the normal low is 48. The record high for tomorrow is 92, which occurred in 1963, and the record low is 32, which occurred in 1976. Sunset tonight is at 8:06 p.m. Sunrise tomorrow is at 5:50 a.m. You're listening to NOAA Weather Radio Station WXJ73 in the Quad Cities. The current time is 5:58 p.m. Central Daylight Time. Here is the hazardous weather outlook. For this afternoon and tonight, isolated thunderstorms remain possible this afternoon and early evening. At this time, no strong to severe storms are anticipated, but localized wind gusts up to 45 miles an hour and heavier showers or storms will be possible. Looking ahead, thunderstorms are possible Monday night into Tuesday. Spotter activation is not anticipated today or tonight. However, any wind gust reports of 40 miles an hour or greater will be appreciated. And now, your National Weather Service forecast for the Quad Cities and surrounding areas. Tonight, isolated thunderstorms until midnight. Mostly cloudy with a chance of showers. Not as cool with lows in the lower 40s. Southwest winds 5 to 10 miles an hour with gusts up to 20 miles an hour, becoming southeast after midnight. Chance of rain 40%. Friday, mostly cloudy in the morning, then becoming mostly sunny. Highs around 70. Southwest winds 5 to 10 miles an hour. Friday night, mostly clear until midnight, then becoming partly cloudy. Lows in the upper 40s. Southwest winds 5 to 10 miles an hour. Saturday, mostly sunny. Highs in the mid-70s. West winds 15 to 20 miles an hour with gusts up to 30 miles an hour. Saturday night, mostly cloudy until midnight, then becoming partly cloudy. Lows in the upper 40s. North winds 10 to 15 miles an hour. Sunday through Monday, mostly clear. Highs in the upper 60s. Lows in the lower 40s. Monday night, a chance of showers. Lows in the upper 40s. Tuesday, a chance of showers. Highs in the lower 70s. Tuesday night and Wednesday, partly cloudy. Lows in the upper 40s. Highs in the lower 70s. Wednesday night, mostly clear. Lows around 50. Thursday, mostly sunny. Highs in the upper 70s. Again, the forecast for the Quad Cities and surrounding areas for tonight. Isolated thunderstorms until midnight. Mostly cloudy with a chance of showers. Not as cool. Lows in the lower 40s. Southwest winds 5 to 10 miles an hour with gusts up to 20 miles an hour, becoming southeast after midnight. Chance of rain 40%. This broadcast originates from the National Weather Service office in the Quad Cities and is transmitted on a frequency of 162.55 MHz from Rock Island, Illinois. The coverage area includes the following counties: Cedar, Clinton, Louisa, Muscatine, Scott, Henry, Illinois, Mercer, Rock Island, and Whiteside. The Moline, Illinois climate summary for this evening, as of 4 p.m., May 7, 2026. Today's high temperature was 62 degrees. The normal high is 71. The record high is 92 degrees, which was set in 2023. Today's low temperature was 29 degrees. The normal low is 48. The low breaks the previous 29 degrees, which was last set in 1989. 0.07 inches of precipitation fell today, which brings the monthly total to 0.33 inches. The total precipitation for the year now stands at 10.08 inches. The normal high temperature for tomorrow is 71 degrees.
and the normal low is 48. The record high for tomorrow is 92, which occurred in 1963, and the record low is 32, which occurred in 1976. Sunset tonight is at 8:06 p.m. Sunrise tomorrow is at 5:50 a.m. You are listening to NOAA Weather Radio Station WXJ73 in the Quad Cities. The current time is 6:02 p.m. Central Daylight Time. At 6 p.m. at Moline, skies were sunny. The temperature was 64 degrees, dew point 39, relative humidity 39%. The wind was west at 10 miles an hour, gusting to 22. And the pressure was 29.81 inches and falling. At Davenport, skies were sunny. The temperature was 65 degrees, dew point 29, relative humidity 25%. The wind was west at 13 miles an hour, gusting to 25. And the pressure was 29.81 inches and falling. Close to home, Burlington cloudy and 61. Cedar Rapids partly sunny and 63. Dubuque sunny and 62. Iowa City cloudy and 65. Peoria cloudy and 58. Rockford mostly sunny and 59. Across the Midwest, Chicago partly sunny and 56. Des Moines partly sunny and 66. Madison mostly sunny and 58. Milwaukee mostly sunny and 46. Minneapolis mostly sunny and 58. Omaha mostly sunny and 72. St. Louis mostly sunny and 67. Springfield, Illinois cloudy and 65. Waterloo sunny and 65. Once again at 6 p.m. at Moline with sunny skies, the temperature was 64. At Davenport with sunny skies, the temperature was 65. Here is the hazardous weather outlook. For this afternoon and tonight, isolated thunderstorms remain possible this afternoon and early evening. At this time, no strong to severe storms are anticipated, but localized wind gusts up to 45 miles an hour and heavier showers or storms will be possible. Looking ahead, thunderstorms are possible Monday night into Tuesday. Spotter activation is not anticipated today or tonight. However, any wind gust reports of 40 miles an hour or greater will be appreciated. And now, your National Weather Service forecast for the Quad Cities and surrounding areas. Tonight, isolated thunderstorms until midnight. Mostly cloudy with a chance of showers. Not as cool with lows in the lower 40s. Southwest winds 5 to 10 miles an hour with gusts up to 20 miles an hour, becoming southeast after midnight. Chance of rain 40%. Friday, mostly cloudy in the morning, then becoming mostly sunny. Highs around 70. Southwest winds 5 to 10 miles an hour. Friday night, mostly clear until midnight, then becoming partly cloudy. Lows in the upper 40s. Southwest winds 5 to 10 miles an hour. Saturday, mostly sunny. Highs in the mid-70s. West winds 15 to 20 miles an hour with gusts up to 30 miles an hour. Saturday night, mostly cloudy until midnight, then becoming partly cloudy. Lows in the upper 40s. North winds 10 to 15 miles an hour. Sunday through Monday, mostly clear. Highs in the upper 60s. Lows in the lower 40s. Monday night, a chance of showers. Lows in the upper 40s. Tuesday, a chance of showers. Highs in the lower 70s. Tuesday night and Wednesday, partly cloudy. Lows in the upper 40s. Highs in the lower 70s. Wednesday night, mostly clear. Lows around 50. Thursday, mostly sunny. Highs in the upper 70s. Again, the forecast for the Quad Cities and surrounding areas for tonight. Isolated thunderstorms until midnight. Mostly cloudy with a chance of showers. Not as cool. Lows in the lower 40s. Southwest winds 5 to 10 miles an hour with gusts up to 20 miles an hour, becoming southeast after midnight. Chance of rain 40%. The Moline, Illinois climate summary for this evening, as of 4 p.m., May 7, 2026. Today's high temperature was 62 degrees. The normal high is 71. The record high is 92 degrees, which was set in 2023. Today's low temperature was 29 degrees. The normal low is 48. The low breaks the previous 29 degrees, which was last set in 1989. 0.07 inches of precipitation fell today, which
brings the monthly total to 0.33 inches. The total precipitation for the year now stands at 10.08 inches. The normal high temperature for tomorrow is 71 degrees, and the normal low is 48. The record high for tomorrow is 92, which occurred in 1963, and the record low is 32, which occurred in 1976. Sunset tonight is at 8:06 p.m. Sunrise tomorrow is at 5:50 a.m. You are listening to NOAA Weather Radio Station WXJ73 in the Quad Cities. The current time is 6:08 p.m. Central Daylight Time. At 6 p.m. at Moline, skies were sunny. The temperature was 64 degrees, dew point 39, relative humidity 39%. The wind was west at 10 miles an hour, gusting to 22. And the pressure was 29.81 inches and falling. At Davenport, skies were sunny. The temperature was 65 degrees, dew point 29, relative humidity 25%. The wind was west at 13 miles an hour, gusting to 25. And the pressure was 29.81 inches and falling. Close to home, Burlington cloudy and 61. Cedar Rapids partly sunny and 63. Dubuque sunny and 62. Iowa City cloudy and 65. Peoria cloudy and 58. Rockford mostly sunny and 59. Across the Midwest, Chicago partly sunny and 56. Des Moines partly sunny and 66. Madison mostly sunny and 58. Milwaukee mostly sunny and 46. Minneapolis mostly sunny and 58. Omaha mostly sunny and 72. St. Louis mostly sunny and 67. Springfield, Illinois cloudy and 65. Waterloo sunny and 65. Once again at 6 p.m. at Moline with sunny skies, the temperature was 64. At Davenport with sunny skies, the temperature was 65. Here is the hazardous weather outlook. For this afternoon and tonight, isolated thunderstorms remain possible this afternoon and early evening. At this time, no strong to severe storms are anticipated, but localized wind gusts up to 45 miles an hour and heavier showers or storms will be possible. Looking ahead, thunderstorms are possible Monday night into Tuesday. Spotter activation is not anticipated today or tonight. However, any wind gust reports of 40 miles an hour or greater will be appreciated. And now, your National Weather Service forecast for the Quad Cities and surrounding areas. Tonight, isolated thunderstorms until midnight. Mostly cloudy with a chance of showers. Not as cool with lows in the lower 40s. Southwest winds 5 to 10 miles an hour with gusts up to 20 miles an hour, becoming southeast after midnight. Chance of rain 40%. Friday, mostly cloudy in the morning, then becoming mostly sunny. Highs around 70. Southwest winds 5 to 10 miles an hour. Friday night, mostly clear until midnight, then becoming partly cloudy. Lows in the upper 40s. Southwest winds 5 to 10 miles an hour. Saturday, mostly sunny. Highs in the mid-70s. West winds 15 to 20 miles an hour with gusts up to 30 miles an hour. Saturday night, mostly cloudy until midnight, then becoming partly cloudy. Lows in the upper 40s. North winds 10 to 15 miles an hour. Sunday through Monday, mostly clear. Highs in the upper 60s. Lows in the lower 40s. Monday night, a chance of showers. Lows in the upper 40s. Tuesday, a chance of showers. Highs in the lower 70s. Tuesday night and Wednesday, partly cloudy. Lows in the upper 40s. Highs in the lower 70s. Wednesday night, mostly clear. Lows around 50. Thursday, mostly sunny. Highs in the upper 70s. Again, the forecast for the Quad Cities and surrounding areas for tonight. Isolated thunderstorms until midnight. Mostly cloudy with a chance of showers. Not as cool. Lows in the lower 40s. Southwest winds 5 to 10 miles an hour with gusts up to 20 miles an hour, becoming southeast after midnight. Chance of rain 40%. The Moline, Illinois climate summary for this evening, as of 4 p.m., May 7, 2026. Today's high temperature was 62 degrees. The normal high is 71. The record high is 92 degrees, which was set in 2023. Today's low temperature was 29 degrees.
low is 48. The low breaks the previous 29 degrees, which was last set in 1989. 0.07 inches of precipitation fell today, which brings the monthly total to 0.33 inches. The total precipitation for the year now stands at 10.08 inches. The normal high temperature for tomorrow is 71 degrees, and the normal low is 48. The record high for tomorrow is 92, which occurred in 1963, and the record low is 32, which occurred in 1976. Sunset tonight is at 8:06 p.m. Sunrise tomorrow is at 5:50 a.m. You are listening to NOAA Weather Radio Station WXJ73 in the Quad Cities. The current time is 6:13 p.m. Central Daylight Time. At 6 p.m. at Moline, skies were sunny. The temperature was 64 degrees, dew point 39, relative humidity 39%. The wind was west at 10 miles an hour, gusting to 22. And the pressure was 29.81 inches and falling. At Davenport, skies were sunny. The temperature was 65 degrees, dew point 29, relative humidity 25%. The wind was west at 13 miles an hour, gusting to 25. And the pressure was 29.81 inches and falling. Close to home, Burlington cloudy and 61. Cedar Rapids partly sunny and 63. Dubuque sunny and 62. Iowa City cloudy and 65. Peoria cloudy and 58. Rockford mostly sunny and 59. Across the Midwest, Chicago partly sunny and 56. Des Moines partly sunny and 66. Madison mostly sunny and 58. Milwaukee mostly sunny and 46. Minneapolis mostly sunny and 58. Omaha mostly sunny and 72. St. Louis mostly sunny and 67. Springfield, Illinois cloudy and 65. Waterloo sunny and 65. Once again at 6 p.m. at Moline with sunny skies, the temperature was 64. At Davenport with sunny skies, the temperature was 65. Here is the hazardous weather outlook. For this afternoon and tonight, isolated thunderstorms remain possible this afternoon and early evening. At this time, no strong to severe storms are anticipated, but localized wind gusts up to 45 miles an hour and heavier showers or storms will be possible. Looking ahead, thunderstorms are possible Monday night into Tuesday. Spotter activation is not anticipated today or tonight. However, any wind gust reports of 40 miles an hour or greater will be appreciated. And now, your National Weather Service forecast for the Quad Cities and surrounding areas. Tonight, isolated thunderstorms until midnight. Mostly cloudy with a chance of showers. Not as cool with lows in the lower 40s. Southwest winds 5 to 10 miles an hour with gusts up to 20 miles an hour, becoming southeast after midnight. Chance of rain 40%. Friday, mostly cloudy in the morning, then becoming mostly sunny. Highs around 70. Southwest winds 5 to 10 miles an hour. Friday night, mostly clear until midnight, then becoming partly cloudy. Lows in the upper 40s. Southwest winds 5 to 10 miles an hour. Saturday, mostly sunny. Highs in the mid-70s. West winds 15 to 20 miles an hour with gusts up to 30 miles an hour. Saturday night, mostly cloudy until midnight, then becoming partly cloudy. Lows in the upper 40s. North winds 10 to 15 miles an hour. Sunday through Monday, mostly clear. Highs in the upper 60s. Lows in the lower 40s. Monday night, a chance of showers. Lows in the upper 40s. Tuesday, a chance of showers. Highs in the lower 70s. Tuesday night and Wednesday, partly cloudy. Lows in the upper 40s. Highs in the lower 70s. Wednesday night, mostly clear. Lows around 50. Thursday, mostly sunny. Highs in the upper 70s. Again, the forecast for the Quad Cities and surrounding areas for tonight. Isolated thunderstorms until midnight. Mostly cloudy with a chance of showers. Not as cool. Lows in the lower 40s. Southwest winds 5 to 10 miles an hour with gusts up to 20 miles an hour, becoming southeast after midnight. Chance of rain 40%. The Moline, Illinois climate summary for this evening, as of 4 p.m., May 7th, 2026. Today's high temperature was 62 degrees.

At 6 p.m. at Moline, skies were sunny. The temperature was 64 degrees, dew point 39, relative humidity 39%. The wind was west at 10 miles an hour, gusting to 22. And the pressure was 29.81 inches and falling. At Davenport, skies were sunny. The temperature was 65 degrees, dew point 29, relative humidity 25%. The wind was west at 13 miles an hour, gusting to 25. And the pressure was 29.81 inches and falling. Close to home, Burlington cloudy and 61. Cedar Rapids partly sunny and 63. Dubuque sunny and 62. Iowa City cloudy and 65. Muscatine 66. Galesburg mostly sunny and 60. Peoria cloudy and 58. Savannah 65. Rockford mostly sunny and 59. Across the Midwest, Chicago partly sunny and 56. Des Moines partly sunny and 66. Madison mostly sunny and 58. Milwaukee mostly sunny and 46. Minneapolis mostly sunny and 58. Omaha mostly sunny and 72. St. Louis mostly sunny and 67. Springfield, Illinois cloudy and 65. Waterloo sunny and 65. Once again at 6 p.m. at Moline with sunny skies, the temperature was 64. At Davenport with sunny skies, the temperature was 65. Here is the hazardous weather outlook. For this afternoon and tonight, isolated thunderstorms remain possible this afternoon and early evening. At this time, no strong to severe storms are anticipated, but localized wind gusts up to 45 miles an hour and heavier showers or storms will be possible. Looking ahead, thunderstorms are possible Monday night into Tuesday. Spotter activation is not anticipated today or tonight. However, any wind gust reports of 40 miles an hour or greater will be appreciated. And now, your National Weather Service forecast for the Quad Cities and surrounding areas. Tonight, isolated thunderstorms until midnight. Mostly cloudy with a chance of showers. Not as cool with lows in the lower 40s. Southwest winds 5 to 10 miles an hour with gusts up to 20 miles an hour, becoming southeast after midnight. Chance of rain 40%. Friday, mostly cloudy in the morning, then becoming mostly sunny. Highs around 70. Southwest winds 5 to 10 miles an hour. Friday night, mostly clear until midnight, then becoming partly cloudy. Lows in the upper 40s. Southwest winds 5 to 10 miles an hour. Saturday, mostly sunny. Highs in the mid-70s. West winds 15 to 20 miles an hour with gusts up to 30 miles an hour. Saturday night, mostly cloudy until midnight, then becoming partly cloudy. Lows in the upper 40s. North winds 10 to 15 miles an hour. Sunday through Monday, mostly clear. Highs in the upper 60s. Lows in the lower 40s. Monday night, a chance of showers. Lows in the upper 40s. Tuesday, a chance of showers. Highs in the lower 70s. Tuesday night and Wednesday, partly cloudy. Lows in the upper 40s. Highs in the lower 70s. Wednesday night, mostly clear. Lows around 50. Thursday, mostly sunny. Highs in the upper 70s. Again, the forecast for the Quad Cities and surrounding areas for tonight. Isolated thunderstorms until midnight. Mostly cloudy with a chance of showers. Not as cool. Lows in the lower 40s. Southwest winds 5 to 10 miles an hour with gusts up to 20 miles an hour, becoming southeast after midnight. Chance of rain 40%. The Moline, Illinois climate summary for this evening, as of 4 p.m., May 7, 2026. Today's high temperature was 62 degrees. The normal high is 71. The record high is 92 degrees, which was set in 2023. Today's low temperature was 29 degrees. The normal low is 48. The low breaks the previous 29 degrees, which was last set in 1989. 0.07 inches of precipitation fell today, which brings the monthly total to 0.33 inches. The total precipitation for the year now stands at 10.08 inches. The normal high temperature for tomorrow is 71 degrees, and the normal low is 48. The record high for tomorrow is 92, which occurred in 1963, and the record low is 32, which occurred in 1963.

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The current time is 6:23 p.m. Central Daylight Time. At 6 p.m. at Moline, skies were sunny. The temperature was 64 degrees, dew point 39, relative humidity 39%. The wind was west at 10 miles an hour, gusting to 22. And the pressure was 29.81 inches and falling. At Davenport, skies were sunny. The temperature was 65 degrees, dew point 29, relative humidity 25%. The wind was west at 13 miles an hour, gusting to 25. And the pressure was 29.81 inches and falling. Close to home, Burlington cloudy and 61. Cedar Rapids partly sunny and 63. Dubuque sunny and 62. Iowa City cloudy and 65. Muscatine 66. Galesburg mostly sunny and 60. Peoria cloudy and 58. Savannah 65. Rockford mostly sunny and 59. Across the Midwest, Chicago partly sunny and 56. Des Moines partly sunny and 66. Madison mostly sunny and 58. Milwaukee mostly sunny and 46. Minneapolis mostly sunny and 58. Omaha mostly sunny and 72. St. Louis mostly sunny and 67. Springfield, Illinois cloudy and 65. Waterloo sunny and 65. Once again at 6 p.m. at Moline with sunny skies, the temperature was 64. At Davenport with sunny skies, the temperature was 65. Here is the hazardous weather outlook. For this afternoon and tonight, isolated thunderstorms remain possible this afternoon and early evening. At this time, no strong to severe storms are anticipated, but localized wind gusts up to 45 miles an hour and heavier showers or storms will be possible. Looking ahead, thunderstorms are possible Monday night into Tuesday. Spotter activation is not anticipated today or tonight. However, any wind gust reports of 40 miles an hour or greater will be appreciated. And now, your National Weather Service forecast for the Quad Cities and surrounding areas. Tonight, isolated thunderstorms until midnight. Mostly cloudy with a chance of showers. Not as cool with lows in the lower 40s. Southwest winds 5 to 10 miles an hour with gusts up to 20 miles an hour, becoming southeast after midnight. Chance of rain 40%. Friday, mostly cloudy in the morning, then becoming mostly sunny. Highs around 70. Southwest winds 5 to 10 miles an hour. Friday night, mostly clear until midnight, then becoming partly cloudy. Lows in the upper 40s. Southwest winds 5 to 10 miles an hour. Saturday, mostly sunny. Highs in the mid-70s. West winds 15 to 20 miles an hour with gusts up to 30 miles an hour. Saturday night, mostly cloudy until midnight, then becoming partly cloudy. Lows in the upper 40s. North winds 10 to 15 miles an hour. Sunday through Monday, mostly clear. Highs in the upper 60s. Lows in the lower 40s. Monday night, a chance of showers. Lows in the upper 40s. Tuesday, a chance of showers. Highs in the lower 70s. Tuesday night and Wednesday, partly cloudy. Lows in the upper 40s. Highs in the lower 70s. Wednesday night, mostly clear. Lows around 50. Thursday, mostly sunny. Highs in the upper 70s. Again, the forecast for the Quad Cities and surrounding areas for tonight. Isolated thunderstorms until midnight. Mostly cloudy with a chance of showers. Not as cool. Lows in the lower 40s. Southwest winds 5 to 10 miles an hour with gusts up to 20 miles an hour, becoming southeast after midnight. Chance of rain 40%. The Moline, Illinois climate summary for this evening, as of 4 p.m., May 7, 2026. Today's high temperature was 62 degrees. The normal high is 71. The record high is 92 degrees, which was set in 2023. Today's low temperature was 29 degrees. The normal low is 48. The low breaks the previous 29 degrees, which was last set in 1989. 0.07 inches of precipitation fell today, which brings the monthly total to 0.33 inches.
The total precipitation for the year now stands at 10.08 inches. The normal high temperature for tomorrow is 71 degrees, and the normal low is 48. The record high for tomorrow is 92, which occurred in 1963, and the record low is 32, which occurred in 1976. Sunset tonight is at 8.06 p.m. Sunrise tomorrow is at 5.50 a.m. You are listening to NOAA Weather Radio Station WXJ73 in the Quad Cities. The current time is 6.29 p.m. Central Daylight Time. At 6 p.m. at Moline, skies were sunny. The temperature was 64 degrees, dew point 39, relative humidity 39%. The wind was west at 10 miles an hour, gusting to 22. And the pressure was 29.81 inches and falling. At Davenport, skies were sunny. The temperature was 65 degrees, dew point 29, relative humidity 25%. The wind was west at 13 miles an hour, gusting to 25. And the pressure was 29.81 inches and falling. Close to home, Burlington cloudy and 61. Cedar Rapids partly sunny and 63. Dubuque sunny and 62. Iowa City cloudy and 65. Muscatine 66. Galesburg mostly sunny and 60. Peoria cloudy and 58. Savannah 65. Rockford mostly sunny and 59. Across the Midwest, Chicago partly sunny and 56. Des Moines partly sunny and 66. Madison mostly sunny and 58. Milwaukee mostly sunny and 46. Minneapolis mostly sunny and 58. Omaha mostly sunny and 72. St. Louis mostly sunny and 67. Springfield, Illinois cloudy and 65. Waterloo sunny and 65. Once again at 6 p.m. at Moline with sunny skies, the temperature was 64. At Davenport with sunny skies, the temperature was 65. Here is the hazardous weather outlook. For this afternoon and tonight, isolated thunderstorms remain possible this afternoon and early evening. At this time, no strong to severe storms are anticipated, but localized wind gusts up to 45 miles an hour and heavier showers or storms will be possible. Looking ahead, thunderstorms are possible Monday night into Tuesday. Spotter activation is not anticipated today or tonight. However, any wind gust reports of 40 miles an hour or greater will be appreciated. And now, your National Weather Service forecast for the Quad Cities and surrounding areas. Tonight, isolated thunderstorms until midnight. Mostly cloudy with a chance of showers. Not as cool with lows in the lower 40s. Southwest winds 5 to 10 miles an hour with gusts up to 20 miles an hour, becoming southeast after midnight. Chance of rain 40%. Friday, mostly cloudy in the morning, then becoming mostly sunny. Highs around 70. Southwest winds 5 to 10 miles an hour. Friday night, mostly clear until midnight, then becoming partly cloudy. Lows in the upper 40s. Southwest winds 5 to 10 miles an hour. Saturday, mostly sunny. Highs in the mid-70s. West winds 15 to 20 miles an hour with gusts up to 30 miles an hour. Saturday night, mostly cloudy until midnight, then becoming partly cloudy. Lows in the upper 40s. North winds 10 to 15 miles an hour. Sunday through Monday, mostly clear. Highs in the upper 60s. Lows in the lower 40s. Monday night, a chance of showers. Lows in the upper 40s. Tuesday, a chance of showers. Highs in the lower 70s. Tuesday night and Wednesday, partly cloudy. Lows in the upper 40s. Highs in the lower 70s. Wednesday night, mostly clear. Lows around 50. Thursday, mostly sunny. Highs in the upper 70s. Again, the forecast for the Quad Cities and surrounding areas for tonight. Isolated thunderstorms until midnight. Mostly cloudy with a chance of showers. Not as cool. Lows in the lower 40s. Southwest winds 5 to 10 miles an hour with gusts up to 20 miles an hour, becoming southeast after midnight. Chance of rain 40%. The Moline, Illinois climate summary for this evening, as of 4 p.m., May 7, 2026. Today's high temperature was 62 degrees. The normal high is 71. The record high is 92 degrees, which was set in 2020.
63. Today's low temperature was 29 degrees. The normal low is 48. The low breaks the previous 29 degrees, which was last set in 1989. 0.07 inches of precipitation fell today, which brings the monthly total to 0.33 inches. The total precipitation for the year now stands at 10.08 inches. The normal high temperature for tomorrow is 71 degrees, and the normal low is 48. The record high for tomorrow is 92, which occurred in 1963, and the record low is 32, which occurred in 1976. Sunset tonight is at 8:06 p.m. Sunrise tomorrow is at 5:50 a.m. You are listening to NOAA Weather Radio Station WXJ73 in the Quad Cities. The current time is 6:34 p.m. Central Daylight Time. At 6 p.m. at Moline, skies were sunny. The temperature was 64 degrees, dew point 39, relative humidity 39%. The wind was west at 10 miles an hour, gusting to 22. And the pressure was 29.81 inches and falling. At Davenport, skies were sunny. The temperature was 65 degrees, dew point 29, relative humidity 25%. The wind was west at 13 miles an hour, gusting to 25. And the pressure was 29.81 inches and falling. Close to home, Burlington cloudy and 61. Cedar Rapids partly sunny and 63. Dubuque sunny and 62. Iowa City cloudy and 65. Muscatine 66. Galesburg mostly sunny and 60. Peoria cloudy and 58. Savannah 65. Rockford mostly sunny and 59. Across the Midwest, Chicago partly sunny and 56. Des Moines partly sunny and 66. Madison mostly sunny and 58. Milwaukee mostly sunny and 46. Minneapolis mostly sunny and 58. Omaha mostly sunny and 72. St. Louis mostly sunny and 67. Springfield, Illinois cloudy and 65. Waterloo sunny and 65. Once again at 6 p.m. at Moline with sunny skies, the temperature was 64. At Davenport with sunny skies, the temperature was 65. Here is the hazardous weather outlook. For this afternoon and tonight, isolated thunderstorms remain possible this afternoon and early evening. At this time, no strong to severe storms are anticipated, but localized wind gusts up to 45 miles an hour and heavier showers or storms will be possible. Looking ahead, thunderstorms are possible Monday night into Tuesday. Spotter activation is not anticipated today or tonight. However, any wind gust reports of 40 miles an hour or greater will be appreciated. And now, your National Weather Service forecast for the Quad Cities and surrounding areas. Tonight, isolated thunderstorms until midnight. Mostly cloudy with a chance of showers. Not as cool with lows in the lower 40s. Southwest winds 5 to 10 miles an hour with gusts up to 20 miles an hour, becoming southeast after midnight. Chance of rain 40%. Friday, mostly cloudy in the morning, then becoming mostly sunny. Highs around 70. Southwest winds 5 to 10 miles an hour. Friday night, mostly clear until midnight, then becoming partly cloudy. Lows in the upper 40s. Southwest winds 5 to 10 miles an hour. Saturday, mostly sunny. Highs in the mid-70s. West winds 15 to 20 miles an hour with gusts up to 30 miles an hour. Saturday night, mostly cloudy until midnight, then becoming partly cloudy. Lows in the upper 40s. North winds 10 to 15 miles an hour. Sunday through Monday, mostly clear. Highs in the upper 60s. Lows in the lower 40s. Monday night, a chance of showers. Lows in the upper 40s. Tuesday, a chance of showers. Highs in the lower 70s. Tuesday night and Wednesday, partly cloudy. Lows in the upper 40s. Highs in the lower 70s. Wednesday night, mostly clear. Lows around 50. Thursday, mostly sunny. Highs in the upper 70s. Again, the forecast for the Quad Cities and surrounding areas for tonight. Isolated thunderstorms until midnight. Mostly cloudy with a chance of showers. Not as cool. Lows in the lower 40s. Southwest winds 5 to 10 miles an hour with gusts up to 20 miles an hour, becoming southeast after midnight.
chance of rain 40%. The Moline, Illinois climate summary for this evening, as of 4 p.m., May 7th, 2026. Today's high temperature was 62 degrees. The normal high is 71. The record high is 92 degrees, which was set in 2023. Today's low temperature was 29 degrees. The normal low is 48. The low breaks the previous 29 degrees, which was last set in 1989. 0.07 inches of precipitation fell today, which brings the monthly total to 0.33 inches. The total precipitation for the year now stands at 10.08 inches. The normal high temperature for tomorrow is 71 degrees, and the normal low is 48. The record high for tomorrow is 92, which occurred in 1963, and the record low is 32, which occurred in 1976. Sunset tonight is at 8:06 p.m. Sunrise tomorrow is at 5:50 a.m. You are listening to NOAA Weather Radio Station WXJ73 in the Quad Cities. The current time is 6:39 p.m. Central Daylight Time. At 6 p.m. at Moline, skies were sunny. The temperature was 64 degrees, dew point 39, relative humidity 39%. The wind was west at 10 miles an hour, gusting to 22. And the pressure was 29.81 inches and falling. At Davenport, skies were sunny. The temperature was 65 degrees, dew point 29, relative humidity 25%. The wind was west at 13 miles an hour, gusting to 25. And the pressure was 29.81 inches and falling. Close to home, Burlington cloudy and 61. Cedar Rapids partly sunny and 63. Dubuque sunny and 62. Iowa City cloudy and 65. Muscatine 66. Galesburg mostly sunny and 60. Peoria cloudy and 58. Savannah 65. Rockford mostly sunny and 59. Across the Midwest, Chicago partly sunny and 56. Des Moines partly sunny and 66. Madison mostly sunny and 58. Milwaukee mostly sunny and 46. Minneapolis mostly sunny and 58. Omaha mostly sunny and 72. St. Louis mostly sunny and 67. Springfield, Illinois cloudy and 65. Waterloo sunny and 65. Once again at 6 p.m. at Moline with sunny skies, the temperature was 64. At Davenport with sunny skies, the temperature was 65. Here is the hazardous weather outlook. For this afternoon and tonight, isolated thunderstorms remain possible this afternoon and early evening. At this time, no strong to severe storms are anticipated, but localized wind gusts up to 45 miles an hour and heavier showers or storms will be possible. Looking ahead, thunderstorms are possible Monday night into Tuesday. Spotter activation is not anticipated today or tonight. However, any wind gust reports of 40 miles an hour or greater will be appreciated. And now, your National Weather Service forecast for the Quad Cities and surrounding areas. Tonight, isolated thunderstorms until midnight. Mostly cloudy with a chance of showers. Not as cool with lows in the lower 40s. Southwest winds 5 to 10 miles an hour with gusts up to 20 miles an hour, becoming southeast after midnight. Chance of rain 40%. Friday, mostly cloudy in the morning, then becoming mostly sunny. Highs around 70. Southwest winds 5 to 10 miles an hour. Friday night, mostly clear until midnight, then becoming partly cloudy. Lows in the upper 40s. Southwest winds 5 to 10 miles an hour. Saturday, mostly sunny. Highs in the mid-70s. West winds 15 to 20 miles an hour with gusts up to 30 miles an hour. Saturday night, mostly cloudy until midnight, then becoming partly cloudy. Lows in the upper 40s. North winds 10 to 15 miles an hour. Sunday through Monday, mostly clear. Highs in the upper 60s. Lows in the lower 40s. Monday night, a chance of showers. Lows in the upper 40s. Tuesday, a chance of showers. Highs in the lower 70s. Tuesday night and Wednesday, partly cloudy. Lows in the upper 40s. Highs in the lower 70s. Wednesday night, mostly clear. Lows around 50. Thursday, mostly sunny. Highs in the upper 70s. Again, the forecast for the
on cities and surrounding areas for tonight. Isolated thunderstorms until midnight. Mostly cloudy with a chance of showers. Not as cool. Lows in the lower 40s. Southwest winds 5 to 10 miles an hour with gusts up to 20 miles an hour, becoming southeast after midnight. Chance of rain 40%. The Moline, Illinois climate summary for this evening, as of 4 p.m., May 7, 2026. Today's high temperature was 62 degrees. The normal high is 71. The record high is 92 degrees, which was set in 2023. Today's low temperature was 29 degrees. The normal low is 48. The low breaks the previous 29 degrees, which was last set in 1989. 0.07 inches of precipitation fell today, which brings the monthly total to 0.33 inches. The total precipitation for the year now stands at 10.08 inches. The normal high temperature for tomorrow is 71 degrees, and the normal low is 48. The record high for tomorrow is 92, which occurred in 1963, and the record low is 32, which occurred in 1976. Sunset tonight is at 8:06 p.m. Sunrise tomorrow is at 5:50 a.m. You're listening to NOAA Weather Radio Station WXJ73 in the Quad Cities. The current time is 6:44 p.m. Central Daylight Time. At 6 p.m. at Moline, skies were sunny. The temperature was 64 degrees, dew point 39, relative humidity 39%. The wind was west at 10 miles an hour, gusting to 22. And the pressure was 29.81 inches and falling. At Davenport, skies were sunny. The temperature was 65 degrees, dew point 29, relative humidity 25%. The wind was west at 13 miles an hour, gusting to 25. And the pressure was 29.81 inches and falling. Close to home, Burlington cloudy and 61. Cedar Rapids partly sunny and 63. Dubuque sunny and 62. Iowa City cloudy and 65. Muscatine 66. Galesburg mostly sunny and 60. Peoria cloudy and 58. Savannah 65. Rockford mostly sunny and 59. Across the Midwest, Chicago partly sunny and 56. Des Moines partly sunny and 66. Madison mostly sunny and 58. Milwaukee mostly sunny and 46. Minneapolis mostly sunny and 58. Omaha mostly sunny and 72. St. Louis mostly sunny and 67. Springfield, Illinois cloudy and 65. Waterloo sunny and 65. Once again at 6 p.m. at Moline with sunny skies, the temperature was 64. At Davenport with sunny skies, the temperature was 65. Here is the hazardous weather outlook. For this afternoon and tonight, isolated thunderstorms remain possible this afternoon and early evening. At this time, no strong to severe storms are anticipated, but localized wind gusts up to 45 miles an hour and heavier showers or storms will be possible. Looking ahead, thunderstorms are possible Monday night into Tuesday. Spotter activation is not anticipated today or tonight. However, any wind gust reports of 40 miles an hour or greater will be appreciated. And now, your National Weather Service forecast for the Quad Cities and surrounding areas. Tonight, isolated thunderstorms until midnight. Mostly cloudy with a chance of showers. Not as cool with lows in the lower 40s. Southwest winds 5 to 10 miles an hour with gusts up to 20 miles an hour, becoming southeast after midnight. Chance of rain 40%. Friday, mostly cloudy in the morning, then becoming mostly sunny. Highs around 70. Southwest winds 5 to 10 miles an hour. Friday night, mostly clear until midnight, then becoming partly cloudy. Lows in the upper 40s. Southwest winds 5 to 10 miles an hour. Saturday, mostly sunny. Highs in the mid-70s. West winds 15 to 20 miles an hour with gusts up to 30 miles an hour. Saturday night, mostly cloudy until midnight, then becoming partly cloudy. Lows in the upper 40s. North winds 10 to 15 miles an hour. Sunday through Monday, mostly clear. Highs in the upper 60s. Lows in the lower 40s. Monday night, a chance of showers. Lows in the upper 40s. Tuesday, a chance of showers. Highs in the lower 70s.
Tuesday night and Wednesday, partly cloudy. Lows in the upper 40s. Highs in the lower 70s. Wednesday night, mostly clear. Lows around 50. Thursday, mostly sunny. Highs in the upper 70s. Again, the forecast for the Quad Cities and surrounding areas for tonight. Isolated thunderstorms until midnight. Mostly cloudy with a chance of showers. Not as cool. Lows in the lower 40s. Southwest winds 5 to 10 miles an hour with gusts up to 20 miles an hour, becoming southeast after midnight. Chance of rain 40%. The Moline, Illinois climate summary for this evening, as of 4 p.m., May 7, 2026. Today's high temperature was 62 degrees. The normal high is 71. The record high is 92 degrees, which was set in 2023. Today's low temperature was 29 degrees. The normal low is 48. The low breaks the previous 29 degrees, which was last set in 1989. 0.07 inches of precipitation fell today, which brings the monthly total to 0.33 inches. The total precipitation for the year now stands at 10.08 inches. The normal high temperature for tomorrow is 71 degrees, and the normal low is 48. The record high for tomorrow is 92, which occurred in 1963, and the record low is 32, which occurred in 1976. Sunset tonight is at 8:06 p.m. Sunrise tomorrow is at 5:50 a.m. You are listening to NOAA Weather Radio Station WXJ73 in the Quad Cities. The current time is 6:50 p.m. Central Daylight Time. At 6 p.m. at Moline, skies were sunny. The temperature was 64 degrees, dew point 39, relative humidity 39%. The wind was west at 10 miles an hour, gusting to 22. And the pressure was 29.81 inches and falling. At Davenport, skies were sunny. The temperature was 65 degrees, dew point 29, relative humidity 25%. The wind was west at 13 miles an hour, gusting to 25. And the pressure was 29.81 inches and falling. Close to home, Burlington cloudy and 61. Cedar Rapids partly sunny and 63. Dubuque sunny and 62. Iowa City cloudy and 65. Muscatine 66. Galesburg mostly sunny and 60. Peoria cloudy and 58. Savannah 65. Rockford mostly sunny and 59. Across the Midwest, Chicago partly sunny and 56. Des Moines partly sunny and 66. Madison mostly sunny and 58. Milwaukee mostly sunny and 46. Minneapolis mostly sunny and 58. Omaha mostly sunny and 72. St. Louis mostly sunny and 67. Springfield, Illinois cloudy and 65. Waterloo sunny and 65. Once again at 6 p.m. at Moline with sunny skies, the temperature was 64. At Davenport with sunny skies, the temperature was 65. Here is the hazardous weather outlook. For this afternoon and tonight, isolated thunderstorms remain possible this afternoon and early evening. At this time, no strong to severe storms are anticipated, but localized wind gusts up to 45 miles an hour and heavier showers or storms will be possible. Looking ahead, thunderstorms are possible Monday night into Tuesday. Spotter activation is not anticipated today or tonight. However, any wind gust reports of 40 miles an hour or greater will be appreciated. And now, your National Weather Service forecast for the Quad Cities and surrounding areas. Tonight, isolated thunderstorms until midnight. Mostly cloudy with a chance of showers. Not as cool with lows in the lower 40s. Southwest winds 5 to 10 miles an hour with gusts up to 20 miles an hour, becoming southeast after midnight. Chance of rain 40%. Friday, mostly cloudy in the morning, then becoming mostly sunny. Highs around 70. Southwest winds 5 to 10 miles an hour. Friday night, mostly clear until midnight, then becoming partly cloudy. Lows in the upper 40s. Southwest winds 5 to 10 miles an hour. Saturday, mostly sunny. Highs in the mid-70s. West winds 15 to 20 miles an hour with gusts up to 30 miles an hour. Saturday night, mostly cloudy until midnight, then becoming partly cloudy. Lows in the upper 40s.
North winds 10 to 15 miles an hour. Sunday through Monday, mostly clear. Highs in the upper 60s. Lows in the lower 40s. Monday night, a chance of showers. Lows in the upper 40s. Tuesday, a chance of showers. Highs in the lower 70s. Tuesday night and Wednesday, partly cloudy. Lows in the upper 40s. Highs in the lower 70s. Wednesday night, mostly clear. Lows around 50. Thursday, mostly sunny. Highs in the upper 70s. Again, the forecast for the Guam cities and surrounding areas for tonight. Isolated thunderstorms until midnight. Mostly cloudy with a chance of showers. Not as cool. Lows in the lower 40s. Southwest winds 5 to 10 miles an hour with gusts up to 20 miles an hour, becoming southeast after midnight. Chance of rain 40%. The Moline, Illinois climate summary for this evening, as of 4 p.m., May 7, 2026. Today's high temperature was 62 degrees. The normal high is 71. The record high is 92 degrees, which was set in 2023. Today's low temperature was 29 degrees. The normal low is 48. The low breaks the previous 29 degrees, which was last set in 1989. 0.07 inches of precipitation fell today, which brings the monthly total to 0.33 inches. The total precipitation for the year now stands at 10.08 inches. The normal high temperature for tomorrow is 71 degrees, and the normal low is 48. The record high for tomorrow is 92, which occurred in 1963, and the record low is 32, which occurred in 1976. Sunset tonight is at 8:06 p.m. Sunrise tomorrow is at 5:50 a.m. You're listening to NOAA Weather Radio Station WXJ73 in the Quad Cities. The current time is 6:55 p.m. Central Daylight Time. At 6 p.m. at Moline, skies were sunny. The temperature was 64 degrees, dew point 39, relative humidity 39%. The wind was west at 10 miles an hour, gusting to 22. And the pressure was 29.81 inches and falling. At Davenport, skies were sunny. The temperature was 65 degrees, dew point 29, relative humidity 25%. The wind was west at 13 miles an hour, gusting to 25. And the pressure was 29.81 inches and falling. Close to home, Burlington cloudy and 61. Cedar Rapids partly sunny and 63. Dubuque sunny and 62. Iowa City cloudy and 65. Muscatine 66. Galesburg mostly sunny and 60. Peoria cloudy and 58. Savannah 65. Rockford mostly sunny and 59. Across the Midwest, Chicago partly sunny and 56. Des Moines partly sunny and 66. Madison mostly sunny and 58. Milwaukee mostly sunny and 46. Minneapolis mostly sunny and 58. Omaha mostly sunny and 72. St. Louis mostly sunny and 67. Springfield, Illinois cloudy and 65. Waterloo sunny and 65. Once again at 6 p.m. at Moline with sunny skies, the temperature was 64. At Davenport with sunny skies, the temperature was 65. This broadcast originates from the National Weather Service office in the Quad Cities and is transmitted on a frequency of 162.55 MHz from Rock Island, Illinois. The coverage area includes the following counties: Cedar, Clinton, Louisa, Muscatine, Scott, Henry, Illinois, Mercer, Rock Island, and Whiteside. Here is the hazardous weather outlook. For this afternoon and tonight, isolated thunderstorms remain possible this afternoon and early evening. At this time, no strong to severe storms are anticipated, but localized wind gusts up to 45 miles an hour and heavier showers or storms will be possible. Looking ahead, thunderstorms are possible Monday night into Tuesday. Spotter activation is not anticipated today or tonight. However, any wind gust reports of 40 miles an hour or greater will be appreciated. And now, your National Weather Service forecast for the Quad Cities and surrounding areas. Tonight, isolated thunderstorms until midnight. Mostly cloudy with a chance of showers. Not as cool with lows in the lower 40s.
Southwest winds 5 to 10 miles an hour with gusts up to 20 miles an hour, becoming southeast after midnight. Chance of rain 40%. Friday, mostly cloudy in the morning, then becoming mostly sunny. Highs around 70. Southwest winds 5 to 10 miles an hour. Friday night, mostly clear until midnight, then becoming partly cloudy. Lows in the upper 40s. Southwest winds 5 to 10 miles an hour. Saturday, mostly sunny. Highs in the mid-70s. West winds 15 to 20 miles an hour with gusts up to 30 miles an hour. Saturday night, mostly cloudy until midnight, then becoming partly cloudy. Lows in the upper 40s. North winds 10 to 15 miles an hour. Sunday through Monday, mostly clear. Highs in the upper 60s. Lows in the lower 40s. Monday night, a chance of showers. Lows in the upper 40s. Tuesday, a chance of showers. Highs in the lower 70s. Tuesday night and Wednesday, partly cloudy. Lows in the upper 40s. Highs in the lower 70s. Wednesday night, mostly clear. Lows around 50. Thursday, mostly sunny. Highs in the upper 70s. Again, the forecast for the Quad Cities and surrounding areas for tonight. Isolated thunderstorms until midnight. Mostly cloudy with a chance of showers. Not as cool. Lows in the lower 40s. Southwest winds 5 to 10 miles an hour with gusts up to 20 miles an hour, becoming southeast after midnight. Chance of rain 40%. The Moline, Illinois climate summary for this evening, as of 4 p.m., May 7, 2026. Today's high temperature was 62 degrees. The normal high is 71. The record high is 92 degrees, which was set in 2023. Today's low temperature was 29 degrees. The normal low is 48. The low breaks the previous 29 degrees, which was last set in 1989. 0.07 inches of precipitation fell today, which brings the monthly total to 0.33 inches. The total precipitation for the year now stands at 10.08 inches. The normal high temperature for tomorrow is 71 degrees, and the normal low is 48. The record high for tomorrow is 92, which occurred in 1963, and the record low is 32, which occurred in 1976. Sunset tonight is at 8:06 p.m. Sunrise tomorrow is at 5:50 a.m. You're listening to NOAA Weather Radio Station WXJ73 in the Quad Cities. The current time is 7:01 p.m. Central Daylight Time. Here is the hazardous weather outlook. For this afternoon and tonight, isolated thunderstorms remain possible this afternoon and early evening. At this time, no strong to severe storms are anticipated, but localized wind gusts up to 45 miles an hour and heavier showers or storms will be possible. Looking ahead, thunderstorms are possible Monday night into Tuesday. Spotter activation is not anticipated today or tonight. However, any wind gust reports of 40 miles an hour or greater will be appreciated. And now, your National Weather Service forecast for the Quad Cities and surrounding areas. Tonight, isolated thunderstorms until midnight. Mostly cloudy with a chance of showers. Not as cool with lows in the lower 40s. Southwest winds 5 to 10 miles an hour with gusts up to 20 miles an hour, becoming southeast after midnight. Chance of rain 40%. Friday, mostly cloudy in the morning, then becoming mostly sunny. Highs around 70. Southwest winds 5 to 10 miles an hour. Friday night, mostly clear until midnight, then becoming partly cloudy. Lows in the upper 40s. Southwest winds 5 to 10 miles an hour. Saturday, mostly sunny. Highs in the mid-70s. West winds 15 to 20 miles an hour with gusts up to 30 miles an hour. Saturday night, mostly cloudy until midnight, then becoming partly cloudy. Lows in the upper 40s. North winds 10 to 15 miles an hour. Sunday through Monday, mostly clear. Highs in the upper 60s. Lows in the lower 40s. Monday night, a chance of showers. Lows in the upper 40s. Tuesday, a chance of showers. Highs in the lower 70s. Tuesday night and Wednesday, partly cloudy. Lows in the upper 40s. Highs in the lower 70s. Wednesday night, mostly clear. Lows around 50.
Thursday, mostly sunny. Highs in the upper 70s.